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2: Chuck Berry's song Roll Over Beethoven was written in 1956 in response to Chuck's sister Lucy, who always took over the family piano to play classical music when he wanted to play rock and roll. The song is a declaration of war against classic music dominance, a statement that rhythm and blues was going to take over. The Beatles loved it so much they covered it. And in January 1973, ELO released their version, which opens with the famous melody from Beethoven's Fifth Symphony. You know that one. Dun, dun, dun, dun. And then explodes into Chuck Berry's guitar riff. So here's Roll Over Beethoven, ELO.

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2: Tonight we're talking about my buddy Dave Mustaine and the role I played in helping him sober up. If you don't know the story, Dave was founding a member of Metallica, and he was fired in 1983, handed a bus ticket, and told to go home. He formed Megadeth in direct response, spending the next decade trying to outperform the band that had fired him. By 1990, Megadeth were at their peak, but also deep in serious trouble with substance abuse. We had a connection that went back to touring together. We had taken them on their first national tour. And when you spend time on the road with a band, you get to know them. I had been sober for a few years at that point, so I had been through exactly what Dave was going through, and I knew what it looked like. I just mentioned to them that if touring equaled drug abuse, then he shouldn't tour. If he was just recording and made records without drugs, well, that's fine. But any of that that requires drug use, when you have a drug or an alcohol, becomes medicine, and you need that medicine to get through what you're going to do, that's when it becomes an addiction. Okay, we're still close friends. He's also Christian, and one of the best guitar players out there. Very cool guy. Well, if you need me to sober you up, write to me at alice@aliceisattic.com. Rock trivia is up right after this, so stay right there.
0: Alice will be right back.
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1974. It was Steely Dan. Skunk had found out that Steely Dan was retiring from the road and that Donald Fagen and Walter Becker intended to work almost exclusively with session players in the future. In need of a steady gig, he joined the Doobie Brothers as third lead guitarist in the middle of their tour. He had previously worked with the band both live and in the studio. Skunk Baxter is also, let's just say, he's important to the defense of our country. So here's some Doobies. China Grove.

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5: 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British forces intending to confiscate colonial arms clashed with Minutemen. 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
9: 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It's Alice's Attic with Alice Cooper.
10: You're back in Alice's Attic. You should really see this place. Cobwebs like lace curtains, black mold that envelops you, and a smell that says something definitely died here in 1974. It's the kind of place that makes interior decorators jump off a cliff. So stick around this hour because we're going to the movies with the Allman Brothers. Then we'll get stupid on Hey Stupid and finally some rock trivia on Prog Masters. Yes, but now it's time for this.
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You know what I'm talking about. 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
1: The 1989 romantic comedy When Harry Met Sally was actually based on producer Rob Reiner and writer Nora Ephron. Billy Crystal's character Harry was based on Rob, who had recently divorced Penny Marshall, and Meg Ryan's character Sally was based on Nora and her friends. It set the bar for all romantic comedies to follow. The soundtrack was done by Harry Connick Jr., which earned him a first Grammy Award. But aside from the jazz standards featured in the movie, there are some rock classics scattered throughout. Like the scene when Harry and Sally are driving from Chicago to New York, listening to the Allman Brothers' Ramblin' Man. Of course, the scene where she's faking an orgasm in the restaurant, and I'll have what she's having. That line is the classic line in the movie. Here's Ramblin' Man.

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0: Tales of the Strange and Dumb coming up on Hey Stupid with Alice. And The Rock rolls on right now.
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2: Well, first up, California, after getting caught driving while intoxicated, a man decided the most reasonable way out of his legal trouble was to convince his family to help him fake his own death. That didn't work out, so now he's on trial for felony fraud and obstruction charges, as well as a DUI. Good work. Next, Memphis, where a fortune teller is in trouble after stealing a woman's cell phone. She claimed it was only to prove to the woman that her prediction, "You will lose something valuable," was true. And finally, a politician in the Midwest was relentlessly mocked online after posing that he had bought a $700 globe so he could finally locate the country of Greenland. If any of this makes sense to you, be worried, okay? Well, I've got some more rock trivia coming up after this, so don't go anywhere.
0: Alice will be back in a moment.
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1: What was the first Yes album to feature Rick Wakeman? It was the 71 album Fragile. The band entered the studio in London, August 71, but keyboardist Tony Kaye's reluctance to play electronic keyboards led to his departure from the group. He was quickly replaced by Wakeman, whose virtuosity, compositional skills, and experience with the electric piano, organ, mellotron, and Moog synthesizer expanded the band's sound. Yeah, I met Rick. Rick is a genius at his art. So, here's something from Fragile. It's Long Distance Runaround.

0: It's Alice Cooper. 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
9: You're inside Alice's attic. Your sagacious host could truly benefit from having a yard sale. Who wouldn't be interested in used straitjackets, top hats, guillotines, and leather pants? There's even a lava lamp from his first L.A. apartment. But amongst the flotsam and jetsam of an extraordinarily interesting life are the tantalizing tales that only a Rock and Roll Hall of Famer could deliver. 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
10: 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You should see all the amazing outfits I have in my closet. I've got enough black leather to instantly give any vegan a massive heart attack. Anyway, we've got a big hour ahead. It's You Gotta Love the 80s with the one and only Survivor, then Freaky Facts to smack you in the brain, and we'll finish with rock trivia on a guy named Steve. But now, let's hear some music.
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0: Yeah. The scent of Aquanet. The silky smooth feel of spandex. And a cassette cranked up on the Alpine in your Trans Am. You gotta love the 80s.
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2: In 1984, Survivor hit the studio with their brand new singer, Jimmy Jameson. Like most of the Survivor hits, I Can't Hold Back was written by guitarist Frankie Sullivan and keyboardist Jim Petterick. While their relationship was becoming strained, they managed to set aside their differences during the songwriting sessions. According to Petterick, the writing of this song was the high point of their collaborations, with Sullivan coming up with the guitar riffs and Petterick forming melodies and writing most of the lyrics. Petterick sang the first line, "There's a story in my eyes." Sullivan then chimed in with the next line, "Turn the pages of desire." How romantic. Just don't touch the pages of my desire, okay? Because it's painful. So let's hear I Can't Hold Back from Survivor.

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1: Well, it's time to get something useful from my radio show. Here we go. There are 24 standard time zones on the planet. U.S. citizens own 270 million of the world's 875 million known firearms. So we got that. China was the first culture to use coin money. They called the cowrie back in 1000 BC. Male kangaroos are called bucks, boomers, jacks, and old men. Females are does, flyers, or jills. And the young ones are joeys. So you can have a jack, a jill, and a joey. And finally tonight, the collective noun for kangaroos is a mob, a troop, or a court. Should have been a hop of kangaroos. Well, I'm going to take a quick break, but I'll be right back with more Rue trivia. Rock trivia, so stay put.
0: What? You think radio this brilliant is free? We'll be back with more amazing Alice Cooper after the break.
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1: What was the very first song that Steve Miller licensed to a rap group for them to sample? It was Take the Money and Run. It was the first song Miller let a rap group sample since he had previously turned down requests to sample his songs. Run DMC used it in 2001 with Everlast also on vocals. He agreed only after hearing the song and liking what they did with it. Yeah, I had It's Hot Tonight sampled by the Beastie Boys. So here's Take

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1: Well, you're back in Alice's Attic, where you'll never get bored. You might go completely insane, but you won't be bored. I've got extra straitjackets just in case. So this hour, I'll be giving you an attic classic from the world's most famous jam band. Also, I'll be checking my email, and we'll close it out with a bonus attic classic from the debut album of one of the biggest names in rock. But now, how about this?
0: Alice's Attic with Alice Cooper.

0: classics in a few on Alice's Attic with Alice Cooper. 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
1: The 1970 Grateful Dead song, Casey Jones, is about a railroad engineer who is on the verge of a train wreck due to his train going too fast, a sleeping switchman, and another train being on the track at the same time that's headed for him. Jones is described as being high on cocaine, and it was inspired by the story of an actual engineer named Casey Jones. Although the actual train wreck bears no resemblance to what's described in the song. So let's hear it, Casey Jones by the Dead.

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1: Hey, Alice, I just wanted to drop you a note to let you know how much I admire not only your music, but your whole approach to entertainment. I've been a fan since 1970, and I'm always impressed in how you've managed to build this persona that's dark but also humorous. Where did you get the sense of humor? I guess being friends with Groucho didn't hurt. Thanks, Greg. All I can say is born with it. I can't explain anything about me. At 6 years old, I was watching horror movies and laughing, getting the joke, getting the fact that the guy has a big zipper on the back of his monster suit. I thought that was hysterical. And the kids are looking at me going, "We're scared." And I'm going, "Don't you get it? Come on, get it. The guy's not real." All right. Well, if you think I'm the funniest human alive, drop me a line at alice@alicesattic.com. You would be the only one. I'll be back with a bonus Attic Classic after this break.
0: Your teller of Detroit stories, Alice Cooper, will return after these messages.
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0: 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So here's a bonus Attic Classic on Alice's Attic with Alice Cooper.
1: When the Yardbirds broke up in 1968, guitarist Jimmy Page and manager Peter Grant quickly hired three musicians to play the band's remaining concert dates. Page brought on John Paul Jones, who earned a sterling reputation as a session bassist, and filled out his new band with two ringers, a yippie howler named Robert Plant and his friend John Bonham. There was instant chemistry, so in September that year, they went into Olympic Studio in London and for £1,700 recorded their first album, Led Zeppelin. You might have heard it. Now, how did they get the name? They were going to be called the New Yardbirds. And they told that to Keith Moon. And Keith Moon says, well, that's going to go over like a Led Zeppelin. And they went, better, Led Zeppelin. So here's a deeper cut from Led Zeppelin 1. It's Your Time Is Gonna Come.

0: pulled the stairs back into the ceiling. 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

0: 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Rock 107, good morning to you. And welcome to your hump day. It's your buddy, chairman of the board, Ed Hamilton, here until 5:30 a.m. Buckle up, kids. We've got a great show planned for tonight. Great music on the way from Metallica, Springsteen, The Stones, Springsteen of the Midwest, Mellencamp. We've got some Dio on the way, also Everclear. We've got more Floyd, AC/DC, Incubus, Offspring. So much classic rock, you're not going to know what to do with yourself. So stay tuned.
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0: classic rock from Joan Jett on Northeast PA's Classic Rock, Rock 107. Foo Fighters in the mix, along with The Who, Styx, Linkin Park, NXS, Fleetwood Mac, and Dio kicked it all off. You got a minute? Yeah, you got a minute. I'm telling you, you got a minute. Everybody's got a minute. I'll be back at you on the other side of this minute with Pink Floyd, Everclear, and Aerosmith. Stay tuned.
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0: boys from Canada, always getting a little bit ahead of themselves. It's lover boy, working for the weekend. Heck, we're only at hump day. We'll get there, though. Hang in there. Hey, coming up, I've got great music for you from Bon Jovi, also AC/DC. Get to some Incubus. Alice Cooper's on the way. More Stones. The Back Mountain area has requested more Stones, and they shall get it. U2 for the Poconos, and Derek and the Dominoes for some friends up in the Carbondale area. Stick around.
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0: gave the bongo player his turn. You too, classic rock here on Northeast PA's Classic Rock. Rock 107. Motley Crue made that long nonstop set, as did Bush, Alice Cooper, The Stones, Scorpions, Thin Lizzy, and Offspring kicked it all off. Got tons of great music on the way. All you got to do is stay tuned.
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0: Instant feedback from a listener. Hamilton, you say you got tons of great music coming up. Why don't you tell us what it's going to be? You are right. I stand corrected. I should tell you what's coming up. We've got some Foo Fighters, Ramones, ELO, Dio, Nickelback, Ozzy, and Cheap Trick. All on the way right now for Carbondale. It's Derek and the Dominoes on Rock 107.

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0: 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Rock 107. What a great weekend we had. The Traveling Wilburys weekend. Heard plenty of ELO, Tom Petty, George Harrison, Bob Dylan, and Roy Orbison. Together they were the Traveling Wilburys and had a good weekend playing them. Come right back at you with some Foo Fighters. Stay tuned.
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0: Classic rock from Stevie Nicks on Northeast PA's Classic Rock, Rock 107. Hey, later this morning, it's the Prospector Show, just about 2 hours from now. You know, it's a hump day, so he gets a little wild. It's National Dog Day. Prospector wants to know what's something you've done for your dog that 10 years ago you would have called ridiculous. Well, 10 years ago, I wouldn't have let the dog I had at that time anywhere near children. He was a killer. He would kill everything and anything in his sight that was his size or smaller. And that didn't stop him from trying to kill stuff that was bigger. Just couldn't necessarily do it. So 10 years ago, I would not have let my dog at that time around kids. 10 years later, I've got this dog who just absolutely loves kids. And I trust him and he's not a psycho. So, you know, I've got that going for me.
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0: Yeah, don't get too used to those boys this summer. They won't be around for long. Well, maybe they'll be here until, now that I think of it, late October, early November. That's how long baseball goes. But, you know, nothing says the summer like a cookout. And who's got one coming up? 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
0: 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Don't let my fourth grade reading level wow any of you. It's legit. 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

0: 7 Mary 3's Cumbersome on Northeast PA's Classic Rock, Rock 107. Also in that long nonstop set, we heard from Skid Row, Queen, Lenny Kravitz, Poison, Free, and the DMB kicked it all off. Give me a minute or two, man. I'll be right back with some Offspring, Mellencamp, and Pat Benatar. Nothing brings a community together faster than the words free lunch.
1: Yeah, especially when you and I are cooking it.
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0: Because apparently Don't Burn Down the Courthouse was too important to leave to us.
1: Yeah, there's no need to sign up. Just come hungry.
0: Yeah, free lunch this Thursday, 11 to 1, the corner of Adams Avenue and Biden Street on Courthouse Square in downtown Scranton.
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3: 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Some contests may have specific rules. 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

0: classic rock from George Thorogood on Northeast PA's Classic Rock. Rock 107, bottom of the hour, it's the Prospector Show. Today's a hump day, so we get to find out some of the many things Prospector believes. The things that he's not shy to tell us about. Ever. All day. Every day. Even if you don't ask him. It's also National Dog Day. He wants to know something you've done for your dog that 10 years ago you would have thought was ridiculous. I fall into that category. 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

classic rock from the Stray Cats, Drinking and Fighting with the Stray Cats. You guys know what I say. You write a song about drinking and fighting, I will play it on the radio proudly. Hamilton, out of here. 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Prospector and Kate are in next. 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
1: Good morning, I'm Kate.
0: Kate, we're joined in the studio by Gareth Henderson, and he is part of the Wyoming Valley Run, which is happening on Sunday, September 6th. You call the Wyoming Valley Run Northeast PA's flattest and fastest inclusive road race, right?
2: Right, yeah.
0: What makes that course approachable for runners, walkers, hand cyclists, all that stuff?
2: Sure, so it's from Pittston to Wilkes-Barre, and it's perfect if you are trying to chase down your fastest race ever, because it's nice and flat.
1: So this is a 10-mile race, right? Which can sound pretty intimidating if no one's ever hit double digits before, like myself. This is a good event for first-time distance runners, correct?
2: Right? Absolutely, yeah. If you're new to like a 10-digit run, a 10-mile or a half marathon, it's a good distance to take on without too many hills in the middle.
0: You're going from downtown Pittston to Public Square in Wilkes-Barre. There's cool things there, like some of the sites and communities and participants. What's it like along the way? How's the experience on that run?
2: So the whole valley comes out. We bring together all the townships and municipalities together, and you've got some great sites. You've got the river, the Market Street Bridge, the Wyoming Monument, all the classic sites of the valley.
0: I'm glad you mentioned the Wyoming Monument, because you're going to run right past that thing, and that's awesome.
1: Since the race began in 2023, it has donated more than $35,000 to local nonprofits. Mm-hmm. Which organization will benefit from this year's race, and why is that community piece so important?
2: From the start, we always wanted to make this an event that gives back to our area. So we always pick five charities to give back to. So this year we have Northeast Site Services, the YMCA, Cancer Wellness Center, Volunteers of America, and Luzerne County Head Start, just trying to help out some people that are doing great things in our area.
0: So when you talk about a race like this, and you're talking about people who maybe have not done that kind of distance before, it's flat, it's easy, and all that kind of stuff. Is there support anywhere along that 10 miles, or is it like you leave Pittston and like, hope you make it, see ya?
2: No, there will be people. We've got volunteers out along the whole course. We've got water stations, we have aid stations, medical stations. Hopefully you don't need that, but right. It's there. So we've got everybody out there for you to help you get to the finish line.
1: The race is Sunday, September 6th. What do people need to know about, registration, race day transportation, and getting to the starting line in Pittston?
2: Sure. So registration closes on the 31st. And then the day before the race, Saturday the 5th, we have our expo at Mohegan, Pennsylvania. You can pick up all your race stuff, your swag, your bib, and also anything you might have forgotten at home for the weekend. And then the race kicks off Sunday morning at 7 a.m. with our walkers and 8 a.m. with our hand cyclists and our runners.
0: Gareth Henderson, Wyoming Valley Run. Registration ends on the 31st. That's Monday. Race is Sunday, September 6th. Thank you so much for coming by and taking time to talk to us on Rock 107.
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16: Here's your Fox 56 forecast. High pressure will give us mostly sunny skies today. Winds will be light with highs near 82 degrees. Mostly clear skies tonight, but there is a slight chance for some showers well after midnight. Lows near 60 degrees. A better chance of rain and thunderstorms comes Thursday with the cold front moving in. We'll have mostly cloudy skies, rain and thunderstorms with highs near 82 degrees. I'm Chief Meteorologist Brian Schrader with your Fox 56 forecast, your weather authority.
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0: Ladies and gentlemen, grab the kids, call your neighbors, and gather round the radio. It's time for Prospector's Yam Bag of the Day. On Rock 107, we uncover the most baffling, ridiculous, pathetic, cockeyed, laughable, preposterous blunders in the world of misdeeds. Nominee number one.
1: By now, everyone's heard about the controversies over flock cameras in some areas, over surveillance concerns, and even the sight of them set some people off. A 24-year-old man in Florida named Evan Meyer was arrested for destroying a fake flock camera. Obviously, he didn't realize it was fake, so it must have looked convincing enough. So why was a 3D-printed replica flock camera up? Well, the real flock cameras that were there had been stolen, and they're expensive to replace, so the police put decoy ones up as bait to try to catch a vandal, and they did, less than 3 hours after they were installed. Evan faces charges of grand theft, criminal mischief, and damaging computer or electronic equipment. His total bond was set at $7,500.
0: Nominee number two.
1: There's something to be said for sticking with equipment you trust. Maybe not when that equipment is evidence, though. Deputies in Hillsborough County, Florida say 56-year-old Joe Butts broke into the bed of a work truck last Friday and stole several bags containing hundreds of dollars worth of tools. Investigators checked surveillance video and got a look at their suspect. More importantly, they got a look at his transportation, a bicycle with a trailer attached. The next day, deputies found Joe riding a bicycle, and attached to the bicycle was the same trailer they'd seen on the surveillance video from the theft. Joe was arrested. Cops also found methamphetamine in his pocket. He now faces charges including grand theft, burglary of an unoccupied vehicle, and drug possession.
0: It's time to decide the Yam Bag of the Day on Rock 107. 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Vote in our poll and tell us who you think should be the Yam Bag of the Day. Suffering from delusions of adequacy. It's Prospector.
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0: Southern Fried Rock and Roll from 38 Special, 4 minutes after 6 o'clock, 54 degrees, partly cloudy, high of 79 today. Some artists belong to one kind of music. Dolly Parton belonged to everybody. It's Prospector Show on Rock 107. Good morning, I'm Prospector.
1: Good morning, I'm Kane.
2: Here's a little gal that I know you're going to really learn to love. She ain't no dumb blonde, though. Her name is Dolly Parton.

0: passed away. We lost Dolly Parton yesterday at the age of 80.
1: Her rep said she bravely faced a brief battle with cancer and passed surrounded by loved ones. It's not clear what type of cancer she had.
0: And this is one of those losses that just feels a little bigger than music, because Dolly was somebody whose songs we all knew, but yet she felt like somebody we knew.
1: It really does feel like I lost like someone in my family. She was funny. She was kind. She was completely comfortable being herself. And in a business where everybody eventually has somebody mad at them, you never heard anyone say a bad word about Dolly Parton.
0: I know, really. People genuinely loved her, and I count myself among those. Her personality, her sense of humor, the way she could make fun of herself while she never apologized for who she was. Dolly knew their hair was big. She knew the clothes were loud, and she was in on the joke. But here's the important part. She was never the joke herself.
1: She had a great sense of humor. A few years back, she was asked how she wanted to be thought of 100 years from now, and listen to the answer.
2: Well, a lot of people ask me, you know, what I want people to say about me 100 years from now. I want them to say, golly, she looks good for her.
1: And behind all of that was extraordinary talent.
0: I mean, think about it. People hear that voice and you start thinking of country music. And of course they do. Dolly Parton was one of the greater country artists who ever lived, but country music could never just contain her. She was inducted into the Rock and Roll Hall of Fame back in 2022. And at first, she didn't believe she'd earn that right because she considered herself a country singer, which alone tells you something about her humility. But she absolutely belongs there as a songwriter.
1: Because rock and roll is not just a sound, it is independence. And it's having the nerve to be yourself when everyone else has an opinion on what you should be.
0: And Dolly Parton built her entire life by refusing to become somebody else's version of Dolly Parton. That's as rock and roll as it gets, man. And then, of course, as I mentioned before, there's the songwriting.
1: So, like 3,000 songs, which sometimes gets overshadowed by everything else because she just made it look so easy.
0: First of all, Jolene, right there. You could just pack it up. You're done after that. But she wrote Code of Many Colors. 9 to 5. By the way, the typewriter sound of 9 to 5 made by her acrylic nails on a studio. Right there. Not on a typewriter, just on a board. Right there. That to me is amazing. I Will Always Love You, which was a farewell to Porter Wagner, and she decided it was time to leave the show and build a career of her own. Think about the power of that song. Dolly recorded it, took it to number one. Then Whitney Houston turned it into one of the biggest recordings in the history of music. Different voices, different generations, but those words, they belong to Dolly Parton. That's the mark of a great songwriter. The song can leave your hands and travel around the world. Other musicians do it, but still carry your heart inside of it.
1: And her generosity worked the same way. Millions of children received books through her Imagination Library. Most of those kids would have never met Dolly, but she still became a part of their lives.
0: And that may be what made her so special. She became enormously successful, but she didn't lose her connection to ordinary people. She never made you feel like she was standing above you. She made you feel like there was room beside her for you to stand. The voice was unmistakable, the talent enormous, the humor effortless, and the kindness, it never appeared to be BS. It never appeared to be an act.
1: She made people happy, and there may not ever be a greater compliment than that.
0: I'm not sure that there is. Dolly gave the words, I Will Always Love You. Today, millions of people are giving them back. Dolly Parton passed away at 80 years old.
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0: At some point this afternoon, you're going to get the text. What are we doing for dinner?
1: 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It's the Prospector Show on Rock 107. With school buses back on some roads and everybody trying to remember what time they're supposed to leave the house again, let's make one part of Wednesday a little bit easier.
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0: Enter Sandman and Metallica. 54 degrees at 622. Going to be up to 79 in Northeast PA's Classic Rock today. 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I mean, it's Prospector Show on Rock 107. 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
1: Good morning, I'm Kate. 10 years ago, you laughed at dog strollers, birthday parties, and little raincoats.
0: Now your dog's got an orthopedic bed, and you wake up every morning, you got back pain. You're like, oh, Scruffy's getting the best of everything.
1: What's something you've done for your dog that 10 years ago you would have called ridiculous?
0: Yeah, I mean, you know, before you had a dog, you'd point at other people and go, why are they doing that? What's the matter with them? And now you're doing something like that. I mean, I hadn't had a dog for 25 years till 2 years ago, and I've already fallen deep into the trap of doing stuff for my dog I thought I would never, ever do. Like letting people refer to me as the daddy for the dog. That drives me crazy. And yet, yeah, I say it myself now, so I've become that person.
1: So, not so much my dog, but for my cat, if she doesn't like food, I will, like, get in the car and go buy her new stuff, like, immediately.
0: Yeah. Save that for National Cat Day.
1: I'm just saying, it's similar.
0: It is similar. That's the kind of stuff we're talking about. 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
5: So far, so good. It's very quiet in Lackawanna County. No accidents and no delays. It's the same in Luzerne County. So far, so good. I'm Michelle Taylor, Total Traffic.
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0: 54 degrees. It's 27 minutes after 6 o'clock. Sunny and 79 for the high in Northeast PA's Classic Rock. It's Prospect.
1: Dog. I do.
0: Dog's name?
1: Chloe.
0: And what is Chloe, like, what do you do for Chloe that you're like, I would never do this, and now you're doing?
1: She is very demanding when it comes to walks. Right. Her and I do 2 miles every single day, and she stands by the door and is like, let's go.
0: I don't think I've walked 2 miles this year. So there you go. All right, so Puka, you know, I do a lot of different things for her, but I would say the thing I always said was ridiculous is when we're like, oh, that's my, I'm daddy. Come to daddy.
1: Yeah.
0: And yet, and when we got Puka, my wife Tara's like, oh, well, you're daddy, I'm mommy. I'm like, I've never, ever consummated any relationship with a dog like that. I'm not daddy. And she's like, you know what I mean? I fought it tooth and nail for all of a day. And now...
1: Yeah. That's your fur baby.
0: Now I'm daddy. Oh. So what's those things? Those ridiculous things you're doing for your dog you swore you would never do. Open mic on the Rock 107 app. 1-888-ROCK-107. 1-888-762-5107. Social media as well.
1: Mike from your Facebook. I bought stairs so my dog could get into our bed. He refuses to use them and still waits for me to pick him up.
0: I mean, that tracks. I get it. Text it in. I leave the television on when I go to work because she likes game shows.
1: Yes, we leave Bluey on for Chloe.
0: Yeah. I mean, we definitely leave stuff on for Puka, but my wife is convinced she likes cartoons, which is fine by me, because I'll put on Family Guy, and then yes. When I come home, I know Family Guy's going to be on. Steve, check it in. 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
15: I make my dog a completely separate dinner, because he has a sensitive stomach. Chicken, rice, vegetables, everything measured out perfectly.
0: Dog's eating better than you, dude.
1: I know. Most people cook for their dogs, which is like commitment.
0: And we've done that when she's had tummy issues.
1: Oh, yeah.
0: Yeah, I'll take care of that for you. One of those things you said, no, that's crazy. Dog people are nuts. Then you get a pup and all of a sudden... Boom, you're doing it. National Dog Day, something you've done for your dog you swore you would never do. It's now like, okay, you're in that ridiculousness.
1: You used to laugh at the birthday parties, but now here you are.
0: Yeah, hit us up. 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

0: Jimmy and Purple Haze on a Wednesday morning, Northeast PA's Classic Rock. 54 degrees up to 79 sunny at 6:36 in the morning. If you have a dog in your life, you know this, but you do things for your dog you would never have done for any human, that you swore you would never do for any other creature. You willingly do them now because you now have a dog and you love them so much and they're so cute and you're going to do everything. It's National Dog Day at the Prospector Show on Rock 107. Now, Kate, you know what I'm talking about here,
1: oh,
0: right?
1: Oh, yeah. No, I used to laugh at the people that had shoes on their dogs, and now my dog, in case the pavement is hot, has little booties.
0: Yeah, there you go. These are exactly the kind of things we're talking about. Like, oh, I have to bring your dog everywhere. What's the matter with you? And now, if my wife would let me, I would bring Puka everywhere. So, one of those things that you thought was just crazy, ridiculous, oh my God, years ago, then you got a dog and you're doing that now, or even worse. That's what we're looking for this morning. 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
1: Brian from your Facebook. We bought a king-size bed because our 30-pound dog needed more room.
0: That's a huge purchase.
1: That's valid.
0: And a good excuse for a bigger bed. Lisa texted in the Rock Lines. I've canceled plans because my dog looks sad when I started getting dressed.
1: Oh, 100%.
0: I've yet to do that, but I definitely feel bad about that.
1: Kathy from your Instagram. I leave both the TV and the radio on. Rock 107, of course.
0: Thank you, Kathy.
1: So Artie has people he can listen to and not feel lonely when we're at work.
0: Hi, Artie. You're a good boy. All right, let's go to the Rock Lines here. Actually, I think open mic on the Rock 107 app.
2: It's a spoonful of pumpkin mixed into a special food. I used to make fun of picky dog owners. Now I'm plating dinner for a guy who ate a leaf 20 minutes ago.
0: Yeah, think about that. When you're going, oh, my dog's so picky, and you take him out in the yard and he sees bird poo, and he's like, oh, let me get that.
1: I don't know.
0: Kelly, your dog will eat worms.
1: Kelly from our TikTok. Our dog has 3 winter coats because apparently he needs options. Chloe has a couple coats.
0: I mean, Puka's got, I can't even, I've only been around with 1 winter, I think. At least 5.
1: Oh, my goodness.
0: Now, some of them are sports related, and she doesn't really like to wear them.
1: Yeah, Chloe has one so that we can match.
0: Oh, okay. I get it. I do have a raincoat that matches one of Puka's, and I always think it's funny when that's on. Got one texted into the Rock Lines. I installed a camera so I could watch and sleep while I'm at work, wishing I were home sleeping with the dog.
1: Yeah.
0: I get it.
1: We have a camera pointed right at Chloe's bed. Amy from your Facebook, we take our dog on vacation and bought a messenger-style dog carrying pouch so we can take her places. Also, we send Christmas cards with places that she's been.
0: That's very good.
1: I love those bags, like the dog bags.
0: I literally saw a sweater with like a sewn bag right into it in the front, and I'm thinking, oh, Tara's going to want one of those. all right, what else are we seeing on social media here?
1: Chris from your Facebook, I cook chicken and rice for my dog. My kids, they get cereal. Brutal.
0: Nicole texted in, I drove 45 minutes to buy the one only treat my dog will eat.
1: Gotta. They deserve it.
0: Yeah. They'll eat what you want if you let them wait long enough.
1: Ugh, bad dad. Mm-hmm. Steve from your Facebook, I carry him outside when it rains because he doesn't like when his paws get wet.
0: Mm-hmm. All right. Keith's checking in open mic on the Rock 107 app.
3: My dog has special shampoo, medicated wipes, and a skin spray that has to go on twice a day. I use 1 bar of soap for my hair, my face, everything.
0: Yeah, I get it.
1: That's insane.
0: Maybe you need another bar,
1: yeah,
0: and another
1: Keith.
0: Brush.
1: Come on.
0: All right. Got another one here. Text it in. My dog has a stroller, a car seat, and a raincoat. He owns more travel equipment than I do.
1: Raya from your Facebook, I have a blow-up mattress for Teddy.
0: Why wouldn't you? Get it ready. What's your dog got? 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
0: 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Here's a look at the ride with Rock 107 traffic.
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7: Crews are setting up some construction on 81 southbound, and that's between Tompkinsville and Scott. Not causing a big delay, but of course, watch out for those crews. Everything's fine on 81 northbound, no problems there. 84, 380 all clear. You're doing okay on the PA Turnpike. Everything's fine on 315, as well as 309 in the Cross Valley. I'm Michelle Taylor, Total Traffic.
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14: Here's your Fox 56 forecast. High pressure will give us mostly sunny skies today. Winds will be light with highs near 82 degrees. Mostly clear skies tonight, but there is a slight chance for some showers well after midnight. Lows near 60 degrees. A better chance of rain and thunderstorms comes Thursday with the cold front moving in. We'll have mostly cloudy skies, rain and thunderstorms with highs near 82 degrees. I'm Chief Meteorologist Brian Schrader with your Fox 56 forecast, your weather authority.
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0: At Bishop Kelly High School in Tulsa, Oklahoma, freshmen are welcomed with an awkward initiation ritual that parents, well, they seem to love. On the first day of school, seniors crowd the parking lot and make new students give their mom, dad, or grandparent a goodbye kiss before heading inside. The tradition began in 2001 after students decided to replace the old school freshman pranks with something kinder, even if still a little embarrassing.
15: Thanks. We needed that. 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

0: ladies and gentlemen, grab the kids, call your neighbors, and gather around the radio. It's time for Prospector's Yam Bag of the Day. 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Nominee number one.
1: By now, everyone's heard about the controversies over flock cameras in some areas, over surveillance concerns, and even the sight of them set some people off. A 24-year-old man in Florida named Evan Meyer was arrested for destroying a fake flock camera. Obviously, he didn't realize it was fake, so it must have looked convincing enough. So why was a 3D-printed replica flock camera up? Well, the real flock cameras that were there had been stolen, and they're expensive to replace, so the police put decoy ones up as bait to try to catch a vandal, and they did, less than 3 hours after they were installed. Evan faces charges of grand theft, criminal mischief, and damaging computer or electronic equipment. His total bond was set at $7,500.
0: Nominee number two.
1: There's something to be said for sticking with equipment you trust. Maybe not when that equipment is evidence, though. Deputies in Hillsborough County, Florida say 56-year-old Joe Butts broke into the bed of a work truck last Friday and stole several bags containing hundreds of dollars worth of tools. Investigators checked surveillance video and got a look at their suspect. More importantly, they got a look at his transportation, a bicycle with a trailer attached. The next day, deputies found Joe riding a bicycle, and attached to the bicycle was the same trailer they'd seen on the surveillance video from the theft. Joe was arrested. Cops also found methamphetamine in his pocket. He now faces charges including grand theft, burglary of an unoccupied vehicle, and drug possession.
0: It's time to decide the Yam Bag of the Day on Rock 107. 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Click Prospector's Yam Bag of the Day. Vote in our poll and tell us who you think should be the Yam Bag of the Day.
1: Cruising 81 through Scranton, heading towards that 380 split with the rest of the early shift folks. Here's a look at the Rock 107 traffic.
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3: Crews are setting up some construction on 81 southbound, and that's between Tompkinsville and Scott. Not causing a big delay, but of course, watch out for those crews. Everything's fine on 81 northbound, no problems there. 84, 380 all clear. You're doing okay on the PA Turnpike. Everything's fine on 315, as well as 309 in the Cross Valley. I'm Michelle Taylor, Total Traffic.
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I say you look so fine that I really want to make you mine. Come on and get your kicks. Now you don't need

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I said, you look so fine that I really want to make you mine. 4, 5, 6, come on and get your kicks. 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

0: We all have a set of guiding principles. The preconceptions and generalizations regarding fundamental issues of one's life and of the entire world. 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
1: The more bumper stickers on a car, the less time I want to spend talking to the driver. 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
0: Well, now we know the reason he turned out the way he did. That was Things Prospector Believes on Rock 107. 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

0: Chili Peppers, Soul to Squeeze. 20 minutes after 7 o'clock, it's 54 degrees, mostly sunny, 79 on this Wednesday. It's Prospector Show on Rock 107. 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
1: Good morning, I'm Kate.
0: Now, I saw Chili Peppers at Montage Mountain for Lollapalooza the second year the festival was out. It had the Jim Rose Sideshow Circus and all the other cool stuff going on. And it reminds me a lot of what they're doing with Berserkus, with all the different stuff that's happening.
1: Oh, there's so much going on. It's like an entire day event with, you know, Lamb of God, Black Label Society, Suicidal Tendencies, and the list goes on.
0: Plus, there's like eating contests and different things like that going on.
1: A battle of the bands, yeah. A car show, hot sauce. It's wild up there.
0: Show's happening on Friday and tickets on sale now, but why pay when you could win?
1: Right now.
0: All you gotta do is play Classic Rock Lullaby. It works like this. I'll play a classic rock song you know and love, like this one by AC/DC, but we're gonna make it a lullaby. You already know it. Back in Black.
1: Oh, yeah, I hear it.
0: That's easy.
1: I got it.
0: This one might be just as. Here's today's Classic Rock Lullaby.

0: didn't know it?
1: I do, shockingly.
0: Berserkus tickets on the line. You got to get on the rock lines and tell us the name of the classic rock lullaby. Call her, whatever. Just get on the rock
1: lines. Just call.
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0: Following the school bus on Pioneer Avenue this morning, here's a look at Rock 107 traffic.
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5: On 81 southbound, there is some construction between Hopkinsville and Scott. Not causing a major issue, but of course, watch out for it. The northbound side is okay. Not seeing any issues on 84 or 380. The rest of Lackawanna County is moving along just fine. Luzerne County, so far, so good. I'm Michelle Taylor, Total Traffic.
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0: 25 minutes after 7, sunny and 79. It's 54 degrees. I can't wait for the afternoon. It's sunny at 79. It's going to be cool. 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Kate, are you ready?
1: Yes.
0: What are we playing for?
1: We have tickets to Berserkus at Montage Mountain for this Friday.
0: You need to know what this song is.

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1: All right, then you can tell this person if they're right or wrong. Rock 107, do you know today's classic rock lullaby? 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
1: 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Who's this?
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0: Hi, Dave. Congratulations. You're going to Berserkus this Friday. 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

0: reckless drivers on their commute while driving like they're on the final lap of the Indy 500.
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0: I mean, Kate, let's be honest. Speeding, we all do it. And we all occasionally get caught doing it. We all, well, pay tickets for doing it.
1: Or maybe not. If you bust out anything from today's list of top five excuses that will get you out of any speeding ticket.
0: Here we go. Number five, I just ate lettuce from Taco Bell.
1: Top five excuses that will get you out of any speeding ticket. Number four, I was demonstrating to my teenager what not to do. And last time I checked, being a good parent isn't illegal.
0: Number three, I can't miss a second of NFL preseason football.
1: Top five excuses that will get you out of any speeding ticket. Number two, my car was hacked by Iran.
0: And the number one excuse that will get you out of any speeding ticket. I'm Sammy Hagar. Aren't you familiar with my music? There you have it.
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5: On 81 southbound between Tompkinsville and Scott, they're doing some construction. On 81 northbound by Lenox, it looks like they're setting up some road work as well. 81 southbound's also a bit heavy between the 84 split and down to the Biden Expressway, and that is just due to volume. 84 and 380 are clear. You won't find any problems there. We do have some construction in the Luzerne County area, Plymouth, on Main Street between the Cary Avenue Bridge and Washington Street. It's not really causing a major problem at this time, but they are setting it up, so do keep it in mind. I'm Michelle Taylor, Total Traffic.
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10: Here's your Fox 56 forecast. High pressure will give us mostly sunny skies today. Winds will be light with highs near 82 degrees. Mostly clear skies tonight, but there is a slight chance for some showers well after midnight. Lows near 60 degrees. A better chance of rain and thunderstorms comes Thursday with the cold front moving in. We'll have mostly cloudy skies, rain and thunderstorms with highs near 82 degrees. I'm Chief Meteorologist Brian Schrader with your Fox 56 forecast, your weather authority.
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0: At Bishop Kelly High School in Tulsa, Oklahoma, freshmen are welcomed with an awkward initiation ritual that parents, well, they seem to love. On the first day of school, seniors crowd the parking lot and make new students give their mom, dad, or grandparent a goodbye kiss before heading inside. The tradition began in 2001 after students decided to replace the old school freshman pranks with something kinder, even if still a little embarrassing.
2: Thanks. We needed that. 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

0: ladies and gentlemen, grab the kids, call your neighbors, and gather around the radio. It's time for Prospector's Yam Bag of the Day. On Rock 107, we uncover the most baffling, ridiculous, pathetic, cockeyed, laughable, preposterous blunders in the world of misdeeds. Nominee number one.
1: By now, everyone's heard about the controversies over flock cameras in some areas, over surveillance concerns, and even the sight of them set some people off. A 24-year-old man in Florida named Evan Meyer was arrested for destroying a fake flock camera. Obviously, he didn't realize it was fake, so it must have looked convincing enough. So why was a 3D-printed replica flock camera up? Well, the real flock cameras that were there had been stolen, and they're expensive to replace, so the police put decoy ones up as bait to try to catch a vandal, and they did, less than 3 hours after they were installed. Evan faces charges of grand theft, criminal mischief, and damaging computer or electronic equipment. His total bond was set at $7,500.
0: Nominee number two.
1: There's something to be said for sticking with equipment you trust. Maybe not when that equipment is evidence, though. Deputies in Hillsborough County, Florida say 56-year-old Joe Butts broke into the bed of a work truck last Friday and stole several bags containing hundreds of dollars worth of tools. Investigators checked surveillance video and got a look at their suspect. More importantly, they got a look at his transportation, a bicycle with a trailer attached. The next day, deputies found Joe riding a bicycle, and attached to the bicycle was the same trailer they'd seen on the surveillance video from the theft. Joe was arrested. Cops also found methamphetamine in his pocket. He now faces charges including grand theft, burglary of an unoccupied vehicle, and drug possession.
0: It's time to decide the Yam Bag of the Day on Rock 107. 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Click Prospector's Yam Bag of the Day. Vote in our poll and tell us who you think should be the Yam Bag of the Day.
1: Heading along Main Street through Blakely, passing the anchor as you head in towards Oliphant, here's Rock 107 traffic.
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3: On 81 southbound between Tompkinsville and Scott, they're doing some construction. On 81 northbound by Lenox, it looks like they're setting up some road work as well. 81 southbound's also a bit heavy between the 84 split and down to the Biden Expressway, and that is just due to volume. 84 and 380 are clear. You won't find any problems there. We do have some construction in the Luzerne County area, Plymouth, on Main Street between the Cary Avenue Bridge and Washington Street. It's not really causing a major problem at this time, but they are setting it up, so do keep it in mind. I'm Michelle Taylor, Total Traffic.
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0: some artists belong to one kind of music. Dolly Parton belonged to everybody. It's Prospector Show on Rock 107. Good morning, I'm Prospector.
1: Good morning, I'm Kane.
2: Here's a little gal that I know you're going to really learn to love. She ain't no dumb blonde, though. Her name is Dolly Parton.

0: Parton passed away. We lost Dolly Parton yesterday at the age of 80.
1: Her rep said she bravely faced a brief battle with cancer and passed surrounded by loved ones. It's not clear what type of cancer she had.
0: And this is one of those losses that just feels a little bigger than music, because Dolly was somebody whose songs we all knew, but yet she felt like somebody we knew.
1: It really does feel like I lost like someone in my family. She was funny. She was kind. She was completely comfortable being herself. And in a business where everybody eventually has somebody mad at them, you never heard anyone say a bad word about Dolly Parton.
0: I know, really. People genuinely loved her, and I count myself among those. Her personality, her sense of humor, the way she could make fun of herself while she never apologized for who she was. Dolly knew their hair was big. She knew the clothes were loud, and she was in on the joke. But here's the important part. She was never the joke herself.
1: She had a great sense of humor. A few years back, she was asked how she wanted to be thought of 100 years from now, and listen to the answer.
2: Well, a lot of people ask me, what I want people to say about me 100 years from now. I want them to say, golly, she looks good for her.
1: And behind all of that was extraordinary talent.
0: I mean, think about it. People hear that voice and you start thinking of country music. And of course they do. Dolly Parton was one of the greater country artists who ever lived, but country music can never just contain her. She was inducted into the Rock and Roll Hall of Fame back in 2022. And at first, she didn't believe she'd earn that right because she considered herself a country singer, which alone tells you something about her humility. But she absolutely belongs there as a songwriter.
1: Because rock and roll is not just a sound, it is independence. And it's having the nerve to be yourself when everyone else has an opinion on what you should be.
0: And Dolly Parton built her entire life by refusing to become somebody else's version of Dolly Parton. That's as rock and roll as it gets, man. And then, of course, as I mentioned before, there's the songwriting.
1: So, like 3,000 songs, which sometimes gets overshadowed by everything else because she just made it look so easy.
0: First of all, Jolene, right there. You could just pack it up. You're done after that. But she wrote Code of Many Colors. 9 to 5. By the way, the typewriter sound of 9 to 5 made by her acrylic nails on a studio. Right there. Not on a typewriter, just on a board. Right there. That to me is amazing. I Will Always Love You, which was a farewell to Porter Wagner, and she decided it was time to leave the show and build a career of her own. Think about the power of that song. Dolly recorded it, took it to number one. Then Whitney Houston turned it into one of the biggest recordings in the history of music. Different voices, different generations, but those words, they belong to Dolly Parton. That's the mark of a great songwriter. The song can leave your hands and travel around the world. Other musicians do it, but still carry your heart inside of it.
1: And her generosity worked the same way. Millions of children received books through her imagination library. Most of those kids would have never met Dolly, but she still became a part of their lives.
0: And that may be what made her so special. She became enormously successful, but she didn't lose her connection to ordinary people. She never made you feel like she was standing above you. She made you feel like there was room beside her for you to stand. The voice was unmistakable, the talent enormous, the humor effortless, and the kindness, it never appeared to be BS. It never appeared to be an act.
1: She made people happy, and there may not ever be a greater compliment than that.
0: I'm not sure that there is. Dolly gave the world the words, "I will always love you." Today, millions of people are giving them back. Dolly Parton passed away at 80 years old.
3: 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He's live.
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0: Every race has that guy at the starting line, stretching, checking his watch, talking about my mile. I got to get my mile pace down. 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
1: 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If you spent the last few weeks walking around fairs, festivals, and everything else happening in NUPA, you've already done enough cardio.
0: Yeah. How about a no sweating, no cardio, no working kind of fundraiser? 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
0: It's going to be one of these like celebrations of sloth. 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

0: Third Sun, it's Kansas. It's 59 degrees. Going to get up to 79 today. Mostly cloudy right now. Some peaks of sun here and a high of, I said it, 79 degrees.
1: It's going
0: to
1: be nice.
0: I'm very excited about this. 23 minutes now after 8 o'clock. Maybe it's a good day to get the little puppy out there, get him out there for a walk, do a little hanging out in the yard, playing with Fetch, something like that.
1: Does Puka play fetch?
0: She does. She loves to play fetch. Ooh. She's very, very excited to bring the ball back and then jumps up and down until you throw it again. And then I would say about 60% of the time, after the third time you throw it, she just looks at you like, well, you can go get it now.
1: I'm done.
0: It's over. It's National Dog Day. It's Prospector Show on Rock 107. Good morning. I'm Prospector.
1: Good morning. I'm Kate. And 10 years ago, you would have laughed at the people who had their dogs in strollers, birthday parties, little raincoats with the booties.
0: Now your dog's got like an orthopedic bed and you wake up every morning with back pain going, how does it sleep better than I?
1: What's something you've done for your dog that 10 years ago you would have called ridiculous?
0: Get at us. 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
1: Yeah, I mean, sometimes we know the boss is looking over your shoulder. Just sneak us a text.
0: 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Let us know the crazy thing you've done for your dog you would have laughed at years ago.
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0: Coming through downtown Wilkes-Barre, heading for a day at the Luzerne County Courthouse. Here's a look at your ride in. It's Rock 107 traffic.
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7: On 81 southbound between Tompkinsville and Scott, we are seeing some construction, but it's not causing too much of a problem. But 81 southbound is slow from 84 to the Biden Expressway. Northbound, not seeing any issues. 84 is fine, not seeing any problems if you're on 380. In Luzerne County, you're doing okay on the Cross Valley Expressway and 309 in the Back Mountain. In Plymouth, they have road work on Main Street between Cary Avenue Bridge and Washington Avenue. And it's really tied up on Route 29 Mill Road in between Plymouth Township and West Nanticoke. And that is due to construction as well. I'm Michelle Taylor, Total Traffic.
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2: 59 degrees. It is now 29 minutes after 8 o'clock. Cloudy and 79 for the high today. Dogs are wonderful, great creatures. It's National Dog Day today, a day to talk about our dogs and our puppies and to actually encourage adoption of said dogs, too. So if you're looking for another one, hit up those local rescues and find the next fur friend you can have.
3: Yeah, adopt, don't shop.
2: 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It's Prospector Show here on Rock 107. Good morning. I'm Prospector.
3: Good morning. I'm Kate.
2: So when you get a dog, you start doing things you swore you'd never do.
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2: 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I see it all the time.
3: It doesn't need clothes. Yeah, Chloe now has 3 raincoats.
2: There you go. So one of those things that years ago you thought were crazy, ridiculous, you're never going to do them. Now you have a dog and you're doing them. 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
3: Mm-hmm.
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3: Mike from your Facebook has, I bought stairs so that my dog can get into our bed. 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
2: Man, yeah, tracks. I leave the TV on when I go to work because she likes game shows.
3: Uh-huh, uh-huh.
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3: Chloe likes Bluey.
2: Okay.
3: Loves it.
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2: Why wouldn't the dog eat better than you?
3: I mean, obviously.
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2: That's ridiculous. Now you do it. 1-888-ROCK-107, 1-888-762-5107 to call
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0: recently lost Frank Beard, ZZ Top. We're down to just one of the main people in the group still alive.
1: Too many people dying.
0: That's how it works. We all going to get there. It's 59 degrees. It's mostly cloudy. It's 79 right now. Will be 79 for the high. It's 59 right now. It's 8:39 in the morning.
1: Getting excited.
0: A lot of nines. That's what's really throwing me off. It's Pros Fitness Show on Rock 107. Now, years ago, I would have told you you were nuts if I said, well, somebody's going to tell you that you're your dog's dad and you're going to embrace that. You're going to be like, yeah, I'm daddy. Or you'll call the dog by saying, daddy wants to see you. And guess what I do?
1: That exact thing.
0: Exactly that thing. That's what it's like. It's crazy. It's a Prospector Show on Rock 107. Now, Kate, what do you do with your dog that maybe before you had a dog or 10 years ago or 15 years ago, you would have thought, just crazy, stupid, ridiculous, I'm never going
1: to
0: do that?
1: Oh, she gives me one look to go for a walk, and I'm putting my shoes on. It takes nothing. I'll do whatever she wants.
0: The dog is ruling your life. Or maybe ruining, too. I don't know. Get at us with those ridiculous things. That's what we're looking for this morning, those ridiculous things you swore you'd never do with your puppy, but now you're doing it. National Dog Day, as we celebrate adopting and getting more of those pets around us. We're talking about the crazy things we do for them. You can hit us up open mic on the Rock 107 app, 1-888-ROCK-107, 1-888-762-5107, or social media.
1: Brian from her Facebook, we bought a king size bed because our 30-pound dog needed more room.
0: Yeah.
1: Because obviously.
0: Of course. Lisa texting, hey, I canceled plans because my dog looks sad. And I'm like, well, that's it. If I'm getting dressed and the dog looks sad, I'm not going.
1: Yeah.
0: I got it.
1: Oh, gosh. Kathy from your Twitter, I leave both the TV and the radio on, Rock 107, of course.
0: Thank you, Artie
1: has people he can listen to and not feel lonely when we're at work.
0: All right, in case this happened to now, good boy, Artie. good boy. Open mic on the Rock 107 app. You thought it was crazy, ridiculous. Now you got a dog and you're doing it.
2: It's a spoonful of pumpkin mixed into his special food. I used to make fun of picky dog owners. Now I'm plating dinner for a guy who ate a leaf 20 minutes ago.
0: That's a good point.
1: Yeah, that's a really good point. Mm-hmm. Kelly from your Instagram, our dog has 3 winter coats because apparently he needs options.
0: Why wouldn't he?
1: Obviously.
0: I mean, Puka's got like 6 or 7 of them, so I get it. Text, I installed a camera so I could watch him sleep while I'm at work wishing I were home sleeping with him.
1: I have that too.
0: I get it.
1: Amy from our TikTok, we take our dog on vacation and bought a messenger-style dog carrying pouch so we can take her places.
0: Yeah.
1: Also, we send Christmas cards with the places that she's been.
0: I just saw sweaters with the pouch kind of sewn into the sweater.
1: Like a papasan?
0: Yeah, and I saw them when my wife said, we should get these. And I'm like,
1: you're going to get them, aren't you?
0: I said no, but yes, of course, we're going to get them. Nancy, Lake Ariel, checking in on the Rock Lines. You thought it was crazy, ridiculous, now you did it for your dog.
3: I paid for a behavior analyst to do telehealth for his anxiety in my house.
1: He's got a doctor.
3: You can't even make this up.
0: Did it help?
3: She actually identified my other dog as being the problem.
1: Doggy therapist.
3: Yeah, but for a whole month I had homework. She would have me put the computer on and I would have to do certain tasks and then leave the house and come back in. Yeah, $600 later, I still got 2 crazy-ass dogs.
0: That's how it works.
1: Chris from our Facebook, I cook chicken and rice for my dog. My kids, they get cereal.
0: All right, Rock, got time for one more crazy stuff you do for your dog you would have never done before.
1: And then Steve from your Facebook, I carry him outside when it rains because he doesn't like getting his paws wet.
0: Aww. Steve, I don't like getting my feet wet either, even my shoes. Why don't you come to the house and carry me?
4: He never really grew up or learned how to act in public.
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0: Going under the Freedom Bridge through Clark Summit, trying to decide where you're stopping for coffee. 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
8: Some road work on 81 southbound between Tompkinsville and Scott. And then 81 southbound is delayed just due to volume between 84 and the Biden Expressway. Northbound's okay. 380 and 84 are fine. The North Scranton and Biden Expressways are clear. In Luzerne County, you're fine on La Crosse Valley, but there's road work on Main Street by the Cary Avenue Bridge in Plymouth, and there's road work on Route 29 Mill Street between Plymouth Township and West Nanticoke. That's causing a big delay. I'm Michelle Taylor, Total Traffic.
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8: Here's your Fox 56 forecast. High pressure will give us mostly sunny skies today. Winds will be light with highs near 82 degrees. Mostly clear skies tonight, but there is a slight chance for some showers well after midnight. Lows near 60 degrees. A better chance of rain and thunderstorms comes Thursday with the cold front moving in. We'll have mostly cloudy skies, rain and thunderstorms with highs near 82 degrees. I'm Chief Meteorologist Brian Schrader with your Fox 56 forecast, your weather authority.
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10: At Bishop Kelly High School in Tulsa, Oklahoma, freshmen are welcomed with an awkward initiation ritual that parents, well, they seem to love. 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The tradition began in 2001 after students decided to replace the old school freshman pranks with something kinder, even if still a little embarrassing.
9: 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We needed that. 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
2: Some road work on 81 southbound between Tompkinsville and Scott. And then 81 southbound is delayed just due to volume between 84 and the Biden Expressway. Northbound's okay. 380 and 84 are fine. The North Scranton and Biden Expressways are clear. In Luzerne County, you're fine on the Cross Valley, but there's road work on Main Street by the Cary Avenue Bridge in Plymouth. And there's road work on Route 29 Mill Street between Plymouth Township and West Nanticoke. That's causing a big delay. I'm Michelle Taylor, Total Traffic.
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0: have a set of guiding principles. The preconceptions and generalizations regarding fundamental issues of one's life and of the entire world. 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
1: The more bumper stickers on a car, the less time I want to spend talking to the driver. The Tooth Fairy is stealing money from me to pay for all those teeth he gets. Artificial intelligence is almost as dangerous as people who artificially believe themselves to be intelligent.
0: Well, now we know the reason he turned out the way he did. That was Fang's Prospector Believes on Rock 107. Randomly making book covers out of brown paper grocery bags.
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1: I mean, Kate, let's be honest, speeding, we all do it. And we all occasionally get caught doing it. And we all, well, pay tickets for doing it.
20: Or maybe not. If you bust out anything from today's list of top five excuses that will get you out of any speeding ticket.
1: Here we go. Number five, I just ate lettuce from Taco Bell.
20: Top five excuses that will get you out of any speeding ticket. Number four, I was demonstrating to my teenager what not to do. And last time I checked, being a good parent isn't illegal.
1: Number three, I can't miss a second of NFL preseason football.
20: Top five excuses that will get you out of any speeding ticket. Number two, my car was hacked by Iran.
1: And the number one excuse that will get you out of any speeding ticket. I'm Sammy Hagar. Aren't you familiar with my music?

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0: Northeast PA's Classic Rock, Rock 107. Good morning. I'm Prospector.
1: Good morning. I'm Kate.
0: Kate, we're joined in the studio by Gareth Henderson, and he is part of the Wyoming Valley Run, which is happening on Sunday, September 6th. You call the Wyoming Valley Run Northeast PA's flattest and fastest inclusive road race, right?
2: Right, yeah.
0: What makes that course approachable for runners, walkers, hand cyclists, all that stuff?
2: Sure. So it's from Pittston to Wilkes-Barre, and it's perfect if you are trying to chase down your fastest race ever because it's nice and flat.
1: So this is a 10-mile race, right? Which can sound pretty intimidating if no one's ever hit double digits before, like myself. This is a good event for first-time distance runners, correct?
2: Right? Absolutely, yeah. If you're new to like a 10-digit run, a 10-mile or a half marathon, it's a good distance to take on without too many hills in the middle.
0: You're going from downtown Pittston to Public Square in Wilkes-Barre. There's cool things there, like some of the sites and communities and participants. What's it like along the way? How's the experience on that run?
2: So the whole valley comes out. We bring together all the townships and municipalities together, and you've got some great sites. You've got the river, the Market Street Bridge, the Wyoming Monument, all the classic sites of the valley.
0: I'm glad you mentioned the Wyoming Monument because you're going to run right past that thing, and that's awesome.
1: Since the race began in 2023, it has donated more than $35,000 to local nonprofits. Mm-hmm. Which organization will benefit from this year's race, and why is that community piece so important?
2: From the start, we always wanted to make this an event that gives back to our area. So we always pick five charities to give back to. So this year we have Northeast Site Services, the YMCA, Cancer Wellness Center, Volunteers of America, and Luzerne County Head Start, just trying to help out some people that are doing great things in our area.
0: So when you talk about a race like this, and you're talking about people who maybe have not done that kind of distance before, it's flat, it's easy and all that kind of stuff. Is there support anywhere along that 10 miles, or is it like you leave Pittston and like, hope you make it, see ya?
2: No, there will be people. We've got volunteers out along the whole course. We've got water stations, we have aid stations, medical stations. Hopefully you don't need that, but right. It's there. So we've got everybody out there for you to help you get to that finish line.
1: The race is Sunday, September 6th. What do people need to know about, registration, race day transportation, and getting to the starting line in Pittston?
2: Sure. So registration closes on the 31st. And then the day before the race, Saturday the 5th, we have our expo at Mohegan, Pennsylvania. You can pick up all your race stuff, your swag, your bib, and also anything you might have forgotten at home for the weekend. And then the race kicks off Sunday morning at 7 a.m. with our walkers and 8 a.m. with our hand cyclists and our runners.
0: Gareth Henderson, Wyoming Valley Run. Registration ends on the 31st. That's Monday. Race is Sunday, September 6th. Thank you so much for coming by and taking time to talk to us on Rock 107.
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5: The Scranton Wilkes-Barre Rail Riders fell 8-5 to the Worcester Red Sox on opening night at Polar Park. With this Rail Riders report, I'm Emily Messina. Worcester got on the board first thanks to their three major league rehabbers, including Isaiah Kiner-Falefa, Roman Anthony, and Trevor Story. They played a 2 in the second and 1 in the third. Meanwhile, their starter, Jedickson Paez, was on a roll, shutting down the Rail Riders through 4 innings. That changed in the 5th inning. Here's Marco Luciano, unloads out to left field. Get out, ball! Luciano breaks this perfect game bid. Scranton Wilkes-Barre went on to add 3 more in the 6th inning to get a 4-3 advantage. But Worcester had a 5-run, 5-hit 7th inning to take an 8-4 lead. Marco Luciano homered for the second time in the game for the Rail Riders' 5th run, but that's where they fell 8-5. Tonight, another 6.05 p.m. first pitch against the Red Sox AAA affiliate.
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1: A 24-year-old man in Florida was arrested for destroying a fake Flock camera. He didn't realize it was fake. The police installed it because the real ones at that intersection had been recently vandalized and stolen.
0: Nominee number two.
1: Florida deputies say a 56-year-old man accused of stealing hundreds of dollars worth of tools from a truck was arrested the following day while riding a bicycle and pulling the same trailer captured on surveillance video during the theft.
0: And the winner is...
1: the criminal who brought the getaway trailer back for an encore and was caught. 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

0: Still ahead on Newswatch 16, emergency workers are one of the few people allowed on the roads. We'll have a live report on how they're coping in the blizzard of 96. Plus, some people are dealing with the big storm without water.
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0: The 4th of July will no longer be known as an American holiday, but as the day when the world declared in one voice, we will not go quietly into the night. We will not vanish without a fight. We're going to live on. We're going to survive. Today, we celebrate our Independence Day.
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0: 10 to 10, 1996 on Rock 107, the year Bill Clinton was elected to a second term as president, beat out Bob Dole and Ross Perot to take that second term there in 1996. It's a 9 to 5, no repeat work day here on Rock 107. We've got another long set ready to roll for you already because, of course, we do. Tesla and Black Sabbath both on the way for your work day.
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0: what's your average finish time? 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It's all the trappings of a 5K without any of the running. 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Prospector's No-K Fun Run is coming up in October. 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

Aerosmith inside of a long set. It's Rock 107's 9 to 5 no repeat workday. House of Hair coming away this Saturday night with Twisted Sisters, Dee Snider. How about some hair metal from Great White inside of a long set?

0: Go-Go Dolls on Rock 107, 9 to 5, no repeat workday. Who's ready for some wings tonight? We're heading to the Tomato Bar in Pittston. 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
18: Here's your Fox 56 forecast. High pressure will give us mostly sunny skies today. Winds will be light with highs near 82 degrees. Mostly clear skies tonight, but there is a slight chance for some showers well after midnight. Lows near 60 degrees. A better chance of rain and thunderstorms comes Thursday with the cold front moving in. We'll have mostly cloudy skies, rain and thunderstorms with highs near 82 degrees. I'm Chief Meteorologist Brian Schrader with your Fox 56 forecast, your weather authority.
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Blues Traveler on Rock 107. Everybody mourning the death of Dolly Parton today. We got to talk about that a little bit yesterday, but so many posts coming from all over the spectrum. Nobody like Dolly could unite everybody. I mean, and we don't like to talk politics on this show, but uniting the right and the left, everybody is mourning Dolly today. So I think America can get behind that. And in fact, I heard the flag's going to be flying at half staff for Dolly Parton as well. A nice tribute there. AC/DC, Inside of a Long Set.

0: That album released today in 1975, the title track off Born to Run, Bruce Springsteen and the E Street Band on a 9-to-5 no repeat workday on Rock 107. AC/DC before that shook me all night long. I'm Neil Trama. Another long set ready to roll for your 9-to-5 no repeat workday. You're not going to be hearing Led Zeppelin's Whole Lot of Love more than once while you're rocking on the job. I got it kicking off a long set next.
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8: Last year, I had back pain radiating down my right leg. 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I could barely walk and had to stoop over when I did just to take pressure off the spine. I'm John Morgan of Morgan & Morgan. In my professional career, I've represented thousands of people who've had herniated discs and issues with their neck and back, but never fully appreciated what they were going through until it was my turn. 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All I can tell you is it hurt like hell, but worse. 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I now feel your pain. Just know at Morgan & Morgan, we got your back. I understand. Morgan means more.
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10: 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We were one of multiple hospitals in northeastern Pennsylvania set to close. 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

0: Red Hot Chili Peppers on Rock 107. I saw a woman is suing Chipotle because she got sick from a burrito bowl. Claims it may have contained jalapeno peppers involved in the recent recalls. Although, let's be honest here. I mean, if you sued every time you got sick after eating a burrito bowl, I mean, these companies would all be out of business. 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

0: Weezer on Rock 107. Neil Tram on the 9 to 5 No Repeat Workday. Maybe this story would have been more appropriate this morning during the 10 at 10 from 1996 when I played the clip from the movie Independence Day. But apparently a NASA image is making waves after a UFO researcher says he can see an unexploded missile on Mars in the picture. Claims it is undeniable proof of a war on Mars. NASA has not said it is a weapon or evidence of alien technology. Scientists say wind and erosion can make rocks look like man-made shapes. We'll leave it up to you to Google the picture and decide for yourself. Queen and David Bowie coming up on the 9 to 5 No Repeat Workday.
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0: Ozzy for your workday on Rock 107. All you techies, who's ready to drop $2,000 on a new iPhone? What if I told you it's a foldable iPhone? Apple getting ready to launch the new iPhone Ultra. Now, it's not going to have the fanciest camera, and it's not going to have Face ID, but Apple's hoping the Ultra will boost their sales in the foldable phone industry, which is a burgeoning part of the cell phone business. $2,000, though. I mean, they're all expensive, but I don't need to fold my iPhone. Classic rock coming up next. Nickelback, The Stones, Fleetwood Mac, all inside of a long set.
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0: Speedwagon on Rock 107. I'm Neil Trama. I'm out of here. Hoover is in next. He's got Stained kicking off a long set as your workday continues.
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9: 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This unprecedented use of nuclear weapons not only concluded the deadliest conflict in history, but also inaugurated the nuclear age and the Cold War.
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0: Lyson has a birthday coming up later this week. Today, we're going to celebrate the birthday of Tom Peterson, bass player for Cheap Trick, classic rock timeline, coming up a little bit after 4 o'clock. But first off, I got tickets for Berserkers. It's Friday, Pavilion on Montage Mountain. You want to go to the show to see Zach Wilde's Black Label Society? Be caller 17 right now on the Rock Lines, 1-888-ROCK-107, 1-888-ROCK-107. Looking for caller 17 right now. Look at the roads.
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2: Lots of busy construction out there. Of course, you've got the ongoing work on 81 between Central Scranton Expressway and 84. At the moment, doesn't look like any major backups. Might see some minor delays on the northbound side of that. And there's also work on northbound 115 off ramp to 81. That ramp remaining closed. Construction on the turnpike northbound between 315 and Kaiser Avenue. Also in Luzerne County, northbound 20. Right lane closed between 11 and Chase Road. I'm Jenny Robinson-Barrett, Total Traffic.
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0: Prospector, I'll have another pair of tickets coming up tomorrow morning. I'll have another pair tomorrow afternoon as well. Right now, kicking off a long set, nonstop, Rock 107.

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0: 7 and Blind Melon, Guns N' Roses in there as well. In 1991, lead singer from Blind Melon, Shannon Hood, would help out Guns N' Roses and do the backup vocals, actually more of a co-lead on Don't Cry, Northeast PA's classic rock, Rock 107. Got some Beck on the way, but right now we're trying to get you home. It's halfway through the work week. How do those roads look like?
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2: Lots of busy construction out there. Of course, you've got the ongoing work on 81 between Central Scranton Expressway and 84. At the moment, doesn't look like any major backups. Might see some minor delays on the northbound side of that. And there's also work on northbound 115 off-ramp to 81. That ramp remaining closed. Construction on the turnpike northbound between 315 and Kaiser Avenue. Also in Luzerne County, northbound 29. Right lane closed between 11 and Chase Road. I'm Jenny Robinson Barrett, Total Traffic.
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0: 107 in the cars. You might think classic rock in there as well from Aerosmith. Hoover with you. Happy to have you along. We are hanging out this Wednesday afternoon. We're getting ready for Blue Moon Wing Tour tonight. Tomato Bar in Pittston. We'll be checking with Prospector a little bit after 5 o'clock today. Before we get there, we got the classic rock timeline featuring Cheap Trick. Right now, we're taking a look at the roads. 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That's M-U-N-D-Y Mundy Street.
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2: As we head toward the end of August, plenty of work zones to look out for. Northbound on 81 at 374. Left lane construction just goes through the end of the week. Southbound 81 construction in the right lane between 107 and 524. That's scheduled to wrap up tomorrow. Then we've got the ongoing work both directions between Central Scranton Expressway and 84. Looks a little slow on southbound 81 in that work zone. On the turnpike, construction northbound between 315 and Kaiser Avenue. Jenny Robinson Barrett, Total Traffic.
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2: Here's your Fox 56 forecast. High pressure will give us some nice weather tonight with mostly clear to partly cloudy skies, a few showers after midnight, south winds at 5 to 10 miles per hour with lows near 60 degrees. Partly to mostly cloudy skies Thursday with a cold front moving in. We will have afternoon rain and thunderstorms, a south wind at 10 to 15 miles per hour, highs near 82 degrees. Some storms could produce heavy rainfall and gusty winds. Early showers Thursday night with skies clearing, overnight lows near 62 degrees, south winds turning westerly at 5 to 10 miles per hour. I'm Chief Meteorologist Brian Schrader with your Fox 56 forecast. First at 10.
1: 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We'll get to that one right now from live at Budokan's Classic Rock Timeline, Rock 107.
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Bass player Tom Peterson quit on this day in 1980. Thank God he came back in 1988 for this hit. It's the Flame, a Rock 107 Cheap Trick Classic Rock Timeline.

One of those songs that just take you back, man. 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Tomorrow, we're going to feature Pearl Jam and end out the week on Friday with some Rolling Stones. Right now, we're inside a long set. 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

0: 107 and Radiohead, Northeast PA's classic rock. Blue Moon Wing Tour tonight. Tomato Bar in Pittston. We're getting ready to talk to Prospector coming up a little bit after 5 o'clock. He's going to tell you all about getting your Blue Moon Wing Tour t-shirt and getting your ballots in and voting for the best wings in Northeast PA. But first, you got to get there. We're going to check the roads and traffic.
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2: Things are moving along pretty well, even with all the construction going on, and there is quite a bit of it. Southbound on 81, there's construction in the right lane between 107 and 524. That's scheduled to wrap up tomorrow. Northbound side at 374, left lane closed. That's scheduled to finish by Friday. And we've also got that work zone on 81 between Central Scranton Expressway and 84. That going until the beginning of December, though. But right now doesn't look too bad through it. I'm Jenny Robinson Barrett, Total Traffic.
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1: If you work Monday to Friday, you are a victim of the greatest quality hustle that has ever existed. The weekend. The weekend. You think it's good, don't you? Friday night rolls around, you feel blessed. That's how utterly they make your work week. They make it so unbearable that Friday hits and you're like, oh my God, what a treat. I have just under 48 hours to tend to everything that I was too dead in my soul to tend to all week long. And I get to do it hungover? This is tremendous.
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0: Rock 107 Northeast PA's classic rock solo, Pete Townsend. Hoover with you on a Wednesday. We had some Aerosmith in there as well. Getting ready for the big wing tour. Already happening right now, the Tomato Bar in Pittston. We're going to check our prospector momentarily, but right now, a look at the roads. 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That's M-U-N-D-Y Money Street.
1: This report is sponsored by Aleve. Looks like we have some delays on Main Street. That's 11 into the Plymouth area. Looks heavy as you approach a Cary Avenue Bridge. So watch out for some volume there. We're looking at some slow spots on northbound 309 into Troxville. 81 also has some minor volume, but not too bad. You will, however, see a little bit of a slow spot northbound through the work zone between Central Scranton Expressway and 84. I'm Jenny Robinson Barrett, Total Traffic.
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3: 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Yeah, we are in Pittston Tomato Bar. It is week 7 of the Rock 107 Blue Moon Wing Tour. And that means you can come on by and get yourself a half dozen wings and a frosty cold Blue Moon for just $8. 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

0: Closer to getting all eight. That way you can vote and get that Rock 107 Blue Moon Tour wing shirt or wing tour shirt. You know what I'm saying. But, of course, right here in downtown Pittston at Tomato Bar. And here's the cool thing. They've got the downstairs. They've got the outside open tonight, and they're serving their great wings and other foods and things like that. So stop on by. We'd love to see you. We're going to be hanging out here until 7 o'clock. The wing tour goes on until 8. That means that price is good. Starting at 5, right till 8 o'clock. Easy to find in downtown Pittston. Tomato Bar is the place. 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
9: Here's your Fox 56 forecast. High pressure will give us some nice weather tonight with mostly clear to partly cloudy skies. A few showers after midnight. South winds at 5 to 10 miles per hour with lows near 60 degrees. Partly to mostly cloudy skies Thursday with a cold front moving in. We will have afternoon rain and thunderstorms. A south wind at 10 to 15 miles per hour. Highs near 82 degrees. Some storms could produce heavy rainfall and gusty winds. Early showers Thursday night with skies clearing. Overnight lows near 62 degrees, south winds turning westerly at 5 to 10 miles per hour. I'm Chief Meteorologist Brian Schrader with your Fox 56 forecast. First at 10.
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0: Chicago to 7 in the Romantics. What I Like About You, Northeast PA's classic rock. Rock 107. We've got Wing Tour 2026 on happening right now. We're going to check in with Prospector. Before we get there, though, we're going to check the roads in Rock 107 traffic.
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2: Looks like we're clearing up for our Wednesday evening. Not too many delays now, and we're looking a lot better now on the work zone in 81. It's moving pretty well up to speed between Central Scranton Expressway and 84. Maybe just very slight volume on the northbound side of it. Also northbound 81 at 374. There's left lane construction. That goes till Friday. And southbound between 107 and 524. Right lane construction goes through tomorrow. Jenny Robinson Barrett, Total Traffic.
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4: 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Yeah, it is Tomato Bar. It is week number 7 of the Rock 107 Blue Moon Wing Tour. 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Tomato Bar in Pittston is the place to be tonight. We're going to be hanging out till 7 o'clock. Live entertainment after us. It's a great bar. If you're thinking, hey, you know, it's not a bad night. Beautiful day in Northeast PA. I'd love to be outside to eat. Guess what they have? Outdoor seating and a nice deck in the back. 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I have a little secret about those lights that we'll get to later. 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

0: Rock 107 and Offspring, those guys rocked the pavilion on Montage Mountain last summer. Of course, the next show coming up is Berserkus this Friday night, Pavilion on Montage Mountain. Another chance for you to win tickets coming up tomorrow morning with Prospector. Speaking of Prospector, he's out on the road. What's going on, buddy?
1: Yeah, thanks, Hoover, man. You're missing out on all the fun as we are broadcasting live in Pittston at Tomato Bar. Oh, what a wonderful place it is. And before I was talking about the lighting outside on the back deck, and it's come to my attention because I walked out of the back deck that they totally changed the lighting. It's not what it used to be. It used to be these globes with like these black things on it that looked like they might be women's underwear. They finally fixed that and changed it to something else. But you know what they haven't changed? Amazing food and great beer selections and all that stuff. Now it's a Rock 107 Blue Moon Wing Tour tonight. That means six wings, a half dozen wings, and a frosty cold Blue Moon for just $8 until 8 o'clock tonight. And that's what a lot of people are doing here, is talking to a lot of folks who are getting ready, wrapping up the Rock 107 Blue Moon Wing Tour. In fact, we already got a couple of people who said, hey, I already have 8 restaurants. Can I drop my card off? Can you count our ballots already? I said, the voting won't start yet, but you can absolutely drop your card off. We'd love to see it. We're hanging out till 7. This goes on till 8. Blue Moon Wing Tour, Tomato Bar in Pittston. 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
12: Here's your Fox 56 forecast. High pressure will give us some nice weather tonight with mostly clear to partly cloudy skies. A few showers after midnight. South winds at 5 to 10 miles per hour with lows near 60 degrees. Partly to mostly cloudy skies Thursday with a cold front moving in. We will have afternoon rain and thunderstorms. A south wind at 10 to 15 miles per hour. Highs near 82 degrees. Some storms could produce heavy rainfall and gusty winds. Early showers Thursday night with skies clearing. Overnight lows near 62 degrees, south winds turning westerly at 5 to 10 miles per hour. I'm Chief Meteorologist Brian Schrader with your Fox 56 forecast. First at 10.
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0: Rolling Stones, Hooper stepping aside. I'll be back tomorrow. Prospector, he's out on the road. Wing Tour 2026. What's going on, buddy?
1: Yeah, Mark, it is the Blue Moon Wing Tour. That's what it's all about. Just a couple minutes longer for us hanging out, but it's happening until 8 o'clock in Pittston. We are broadcasting from the Tomato Bar. Tons of people stopping by. The place is filled on the inside. Some people sitting out on the outside deck because it's a beautiful night in Northeast PA and a beautiful night for a wing. How about this? A half dozen wings and a frosty cold Blue Moon for just $8. That's what the Blue Moon Wing Tour is all about, and we're getting close to wrap it up. This is week 7. There's only one more week left, so you can go to the locations. 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Some people are doubling up tonight because they missed a week. They're like, oh, dude, we were on vacation. We were at the shore, so they're going to hit here, and then they're going to go to one of the other stops like Town Tavern or Red Mill or Pappy's or a million other places, all at rock107.com. The Blue Moon Wing Tour. You definitely want to be a part of it. From the Tomato Bar in Pittston, it's Prospector broadcasting live on Rock 107.
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1: 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And your seasoned host is never short on stories to share. So sit back and immerse yourself in a Wednesday edition of Alice's Attic with Alice Cooper.
0: Welcome back to Alice's Attic on August 26th. I'm here in the beautiful city of Paris tonight, Paris. Not the town in Texas, rather the capital of France. I actually have some French blood. I am Vincent de Montfournier. And I'm a direct descendant of Lafayette, seventh cousin, which explains my swordplay and my good looks. So, enough about my genetics. Is there ever enough about my genetics? I don't think so. There's a big hour coming up, including a Cooper Countdown from 1978, plus an email and This Day in Rock celebrating the greatest band in music history. But now, let's get to the rock.
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0: Cooper's Countdown is coming up. 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

0: week, Cooper's Countdown is heard on great radio stations like this one. What do you got for us, Coop?
1: It was August 26th, 1978. National Lampoon Animal House was the comedic blockbuster of the summer. Pope Paul VI died, and I was buying the O on the Hollywood sign in honor of my friend Groucho Marx. And the charts looked like this. Starting off at number 5, Joe Walsh had a hit solo album while also filling his role with the Eagles. Wow, he went back that far. I didn't really realize he was in the Eagles in 78. Life's Been Good to Me So Far is one of the great singles of all time, I think. At number 4, Bob Seger wrote a song about a Michigan man out of his depths in L.A. with Hollywood Nights. There were plenty of those Hollywood parties around. We went to most of them. The number 3 slot goes to Bruce Springsteen, who is trying to follow up his massive Born to Run success with Badlands. At number 2, the one and only Foreigner with the rock radio staple Hot Blooded. And the number 1 song on this day in 1978 was from one of the greatest rock bands of all time, who were somehow not immune to the effects of disco in the late 70s. Now, if you're going to have a disco song and you have the Stones doing it, this is one of the most well-disguised disco songs of all time, because it still had the Rolling Stones street attitude. Of course, I'm talking

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He went looking for his baseball cards. Did that mannequin just move? Anyway, more rock.

0: Here's another dose of Alice's email on Alice's Attic with Alice Cooper.
1: Alice, it was funny to hear you talking about tattoos. I've got some tattoos I definitely regret. Some ex-girlfriend's names on my chest I would rather not be reminded of. Laser removal is too expensive, and I'm already 62. So the skin is starting to sag everywhere anyway. At this point, there's nothing I can do. What tattoo would you get if you had it done? I actually thought about this. I would have a cross, and it would say, "He died for me, I live for him." That would be the only tattoo I would do. Well, if you want to tell me about your horrible tattoos, and I've seen a lot of horrible tattoos, here's my suggestion, okay? My suggestion is, if you're going to get a tattoo, there should be a new thing called a tattoo guide, where a guy comes to your home, talks to you for a while, gets an idea of who you are, what's going on, like a tattoo artist that would say, this tattoo matches who you are. So don't just get Lemmy, because 30 years from now, they're going to say, who's Lemmy? And you're going to go, I don't remember. I think he was on The Simpsons. Get a tattoo that actually means something to you. Get your kids, you know, your names of your kids. In this world, I don't know if you want to get any girl name or guy name you may hate later on, and you're going to have to get it removed, all right? Well, if you want to tell me about your horrible tattoos, drop me a line at alice@alicesattic.com. I'll be right back with This Day in Rock, so stay right there.
0: There's more Alice after this.
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0: We'll check in with Alice in This Day in Rock in minutes. 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
2: On August 26, 1968, a brand new label called Apple Records debuts the first release, Hey Jude, by the Beatles. Pretty good start. That's a pretty good start. After the death of Brian Epstein in August 1967, the Beatles were on their own. So they decided to start their own label. They announced Apple Records in early 1968 with characteristic Beatle absurdism. John Lennon told a press conference, "We're in the happy position of not needing any more money. So for the first time, the bosses aren't asking us to make money. We've done that bit. It's more of a trick to see if we can get artistic freedom." So here's Apple's first release. I think they probably listened to this and said, yeah, that's going to be a hit. Hey Jude.
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0: You'll laugh, you'll cry, you'll headbang, you'll need to use the bathroom, and your incredibly talented host does all of that at once. So join him on a journey to the center of your mind and stomach. Yes, he's your tour guide to the dark side, your host with the least body fat. It's Alice's Attic with Alice Cooper.
1: 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I'm like toilet paper next to the toilet. 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I'm basically your best friend. Anyway, this hour we've got You Gotta Love the 80s with April Wine. Then for Tales, it's a story about my first big hit. And then rock trivia on a band from Manchester that loved baseball for some reason. So, let's get to it.
0: Alice's Attic with Alice Cooper.